Best ones are bad for me. In love with agony. I guess it's my fate that I'm a catastrophe. Inside your galaxy, I fight this gravity. Me and you are such

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1: And I won't forget you. I yearn to love you, but...
0: I love the most. Besides of you that hate me the most.
1: So many voices inside my head.
0: So many faces. So many sides of you.
1: I don't know what to think.
0: I know that they will
1: hurt. To listen.
0: Tear me at my flesh.
1: I see myself destroying
0: you. But
1: I can't stop it. I need you to sit back and watch as all the parts.
0: All your parts are tearing you apart. Pulling me in every direction. I should run. I should forget you, but I can't.
1: You're nothing to me.
0: I need you. Every breath I take is for you.

0: Resist the urge to scratch the itch and flick the switch to lift the volume in the mix up. Every time I'm rapping, I'm tapping into the mystic ballistic, a kitty twisted, but gifted, I'm eating spirit for lifted to come and rap it, to rip it, I take a rhythm and flip it, so turn my witty and lick it. I kill it, kill it, kill it, kill it, on my liver, spill it for a living, and lick a villain, thrill a villain. 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I used to force on my man, calls me Han Solo, Han Duo, Han Trio, Han Quadro. 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

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Imperial passage. Heat from the sun someday slowly passes. 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